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Loud voice booming, please step out onto the line. Ballot Bridgeworks of comfort, Cena just hides her eyes. Policeman taps the shades, a Sally Chevy 69. How bizarre.

stuck around. TV news and cameras, there's choppers on the sky.

Sampling Chic's My Forbidden Lover, a happy 75th birthday to Luther Vandross, who works it right in the first of two hidden gems, Shine. Our next song from Misha Paris is gorgeous, yet didn't make it into the UK Top 40. From a 1993 studio album, Whisper a Prayer, here is the heart-winning Dry as a Bone mix of Two in a Million.

featuring as the B-side to the 1987 single Father Figure. George Michael released a cover version of Stevie Wonder's Love's in Need of Love Today. Recorded at Wembley Arena, it was later dedicated to those who sadly lost someone to HIV/AIDS.

0: 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Take care.
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joy abounds in this winning sound from the Queen of Soul, Aretha Franklin. It was Full Speed Ahead in the summer of 1985 along the Freeway of Love. Awaiting her was an incredible 12th Grammy Award. Always at the top of their game, Duran Duran is never one to disappoint. Working his magic is Chic co-founder Nile Rodgers. Taking it to the next level is our hot pick, Free to Love.

Every song is lovingly handpicked by me, including this delightful cover of the Brothers Johnson classic, I'll Be Good to You, that features Vanessa Williams and James D. Train Williams in a stunning duet. Enjoy!

well deserving of wider recognition as our next gifted performer. Get ready to fall in love with the music of Suzette Charles after this short break.

born on the 2nd of March 1963 in Philadelphia, Pennsylvania, there's much more to Suzette Charles than meets the eye. Having graduated from Temple University with a Bachelor of Fine Arts, became the second lady of colour to be crowned Miss America in 1984, taking the title from Vanessa Williams. Suzette Charles was greatly impressed by the work of songwriters and producers Mike Stock and Pete Waterman and got in touch with them. Released in 1993 was her debut single, Free to Love Again.

All was not lost for Suzette Charles. Five further tracks recorded with Mike Stock and Pete Waterman have been uncovered and made available as part of a brand new album. Recollections of 1993 come flooding back in Every Time We Touch.

Let's bring you up to date with Suzette Charles. Her winning partnership with top music producer Mike Stock has lost none of its magic, taking out this week's triple play on a high as a mesmerising new single, Whenever You're Around.

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2: Welcome back. I hope you're enjoying your Heart and Soul experience. Led by vocalist Lee John, British soul and funk group Imagination instinctively knew what it took to gain our attention in 1981. They turned heads with their debut album, Body Talk. Unquestionably good is this week's hidden gem, Tell Me, Do You Want My Love?

we head back in time 40 years to 1986. Following the international success of Never Ending Story, Italian composer and producer Giorgio Moroder sadly failed to recreate the magic with Lamar in our next track, Love in Your Eyes.

very much missed and forever in my heart. I would like to dedicate this week's show to the memory of my late mother, Sylvia Harris. For anyone that has lost a loved one, past or present, this song from Janet Jackson is specially for you. Until we're together again, take care, be there for each other, and bye for now.

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1: Where are you?
2: We're in the tunnel.
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0: I am the general, start fundamental rap.
1: Yo, it is I, the merchant of justice. 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

0: Good morning. Welcome along to another edition of Marley in the Morning. It's Friday at last. We've done another week together. It's the 17th of July. Just like we do every morning, we start with three tracks from the 60s. We start this morning with a birthday shout to Mike Vow, bass player from American rock band Tommy James and the Shondells, who had the 1966 US number one single Hanky Panky and the 1968 UK number one with Moni Moni. Let's continue this morning with a heavenly birthday shout out to Welsh artist Spencer Davis, born today back in 1941 and sadly left the world in 2020. Here are the Spencer Davis Group from 1965 and Keep On Running.
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0: Dear God, where the hell is my coffee?
1: This is Molly in the Morning.

Bacana, né, Gustavo?

today, back in 1968, the animated film Yellow Submarine premiered at the London Pavilion. The Beatles made a cameo appearance in the film but didn't supply their own voices for the characters. Were you singing along to that one this morning? The Beatles, of course, and Yellow Submarine. Let's dip our toe into the 70s for the first time this morning. Today, back in 1979, Gary Moore left Thin Lizzy during a US tour and was replaced by ex-Slick and Rich Kids guitarist Midgeur. Here's Thin Lizzy, and a track Phil Lynott wrote for his daughter upon her birth, called Sarah. When you

Just gone 15 minutes past 7 o'clock. Wonderful to have your company this morning for breakfast. A one-hit wonder just played, released in 1976. That was Sherbet. And how's that? Before that, from 79, we played Thin Lizzy's Sarah. Another birthday shout right now to Ian McCready, guitarist from the Scottish pop group Middle of the Road. They had this hit back in 1971 called Chirby Chirby Cheep Cheep. I'm sure you remember it, don't you? Don't forget, get your stretches done. We're working out in a couple of tracks from now.

0: 1978, Love Is Like Oxygen, a heavenly birthday shout to their drummer, Mick Tucker, who would have been celebrating his birthday today. As I mentioned a couple of tracks back, those two tracks lead us to this morning's workout track. I hope you got your stretches done. This morning, we're headed for 1996 to work out alongside Cher with a great track called One by One. Let's get it done.
1: Here we go with this morning's workout track.
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3: 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Let me work it. 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

0: just about 25 minutes away from 8 o'clock. That was Simply Red that just played. The track was released in 1995, remembering the first time. Today in music history, Robbie Williams left Take That. The group had scored 6 UK number one singles and 2 number one albums with Robbie in the band. He decided to call it a day and go off and have a solo career. Here he is with one of his solo tracks from 1998. It's Millennium.
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today in music history back in 1993. Take That had their first UK number one single with the track that we just played called Pray, of course. It was their first of eight number ones, and they went on to be the most successful British boy band of the 90s. That was Take That 93 and Pray. Before that one, ex-Take That member Robbie Williams and Millennium from 1998. Bringing you up to date for the first time today, here's Martin Garrix and Ed Sheeran. Stay.

Martin Garrix and Ed Sheeran, a collaboration there, a new track called Repeat It. Don't forget, at the turn of the hour, which is about 15 minutes from now, we've got today's edition of 80s at 8. Something we do every single weekday morning is play you 30 minutes of nothing but 80s anthems between 8 and 8.30. This morning, you're going to be hearing from Kraftwerk, Ultravox, Irene Cara and Culture Club, among others. That's coming up just after 8. Another current track up next, here's Role Model and High Hopes 3000.

10 minutes away from 8 o'clock, Express 2 just played, featuring David Bryan from 2002, and the track was called Lazy. Great little track that, wasn't it? It's a birthday shout right now to Chet McCracken, born today back in 1952. He, of course, was a member of the Doobie Brothers. He played the drums in the band. Here they are from 1979 with What A Fool Believes. Happy birthday, Chet. Dave Marley.

0: Marley in the Morning, approaching 5 minutes past eight. We're inside 80s at eight, and we kicked it off with a track out of 1984. Of course, the legendary Van Halen there with their classic Jump. Another birthday shout going out to German musician Wolfgang Fleur. He played the electronic drums with the band Kraftwerk, who had a UK number one with this next track back in 1981. Here's Kraftwerk and The Model.
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0: Kraftwerk just played from 1981 and their classic The Model. Today, back in 1971, John Lennon and Yoko Ono appeared on the BBC late night talk show Parkinson, where John chastised the British media for calling Yoko ugly and for saying that she broke up the Beatles. Here is John Lennon from 1980 and Just Like Starting Over.
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Just gone 10 minutes past 8 o'clock from the start of the decade. We just played John Lennon and Just Like Starting Over, 1980. Let's go forward 1 year, 1981. Lead vocals of one, Midura. Here's Ultravox and All Stood Still. This

Today, back in 2008, aging rock stars and session musicians would keep receiving royalties for their old recordings for the rest of their lives under a new European Union plan. Up to this point, performers currently lost their rights to their recordings after 50 years. Veteran artists like Sir Cliff Richard and Roger Daltrey of The Who were among those who campaigned for it to be extended. The EU announced a scheme for the copyright on recordings to last for 95 years. We just played Cliff Richard, of course, from 1980, and Dreaming before that one, Ultravox and All Stood Still. It's Marley in the Morning. Were you a fan of Fame back in the early 80s, the TV show? If you were, you'll remember this track, number one today, back in 1982. This

0: Today in music history, back in 1982, Irene Cara was at number one on the UK singles chart with the track we just played called Fame, which was based on the hit TV series about a New York drama school. Irene Cara, who played the role of Coco Hernandez in the original movie, won the Academy Award for the Best Original Song and the Golden Globe Award for the same. Heading next for 1984 with Culture Club with the track I'll Tumble For You.
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0: Approaching 25 minutes past 8 o'clock, Culture Club just played from 84 and I'll Tumble For You. The track that started the career of Alison Moyet, released back in 1982. It reached number one. Here's Yazoo and Only You.
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0: So bringing this morning's 80s at 8 to a close, from 1982 we just played Yazoo and Only You, covered by the Flying Pickets. Remember their version? Playing next on Marley in the Morning, it's our Midway Extended Play.
1: Marley in the Morning, we'll be right back.

So this morning's Midway extended play track took us back to 1987. Ex-singer with Shalimar, that was Jodie Watley. The track originally appeared on her eponymous debut album. We just played the original 12-inch mix of Looking for a New Love. Let's head forward to 2002 with Sophie Ellis-Bextor. The track, Get Over You.

just about 15 minutes away from 9 o'clock. It's Marley in the Morning. Paul Heaton featuring Rhiann Downey there. Of course, Paul Heaton being the ex-lead singer of Beautiful South and the House Martins back in the day. That's the current track called Favourite Kind of Idiot. Before that one, the lovely Sophie Ellis-Bextor released in 2002 the track Get Over You. Here's another current track we've been playing all week this week. It's Shakira and Burna Boy. The track's called

Madonna just played at just gone 10 minutes away from 9 o'clock. The track Frozen. Before that one, Shakira and Burna Boy with Die Die. That one's doing the rounds at the moment in the charts. Don't forget, turn of the hour, we've got today's edition of the 5 at 9. I've got another 5 tracks lined up, ready and waiting for you to listen to, reminisce, and literally just try your best to remember the years the tracks were released here in the UK. For the time being, we've got Oasis lined up for you now from 2005. And

0: Into the third and final hour this morning. The time is coming up to 5 minutes past 9 o'clock. We just played John Cougar Mellencamp and Jack and Diane. The song was originally intended to be about an interracial couple, inspired by the 1966 Tennessee Williams film Sweet Bird of Youth. However, Mellencamp's record label pressured him into changing the characters to a white couple, fearing the subject matter wouldn't be well received at the time. Mellencamp later expressed a regret over this, noting that he'd wanted the song to be a statement on race relations. The track led us to this morning's 5 at 9, 5 tracks in a row, about to play for you. All you need to do is listen to the tracks and try and remember the year the tracks were first released here in the UK. The only rule, no looking on the internet for the answers. Getting it underway this morning are Fleetwood Mac and their classic Oh Well. But what was the year?
1: The 5 at 9. Can you guess the year?

Now when I talked to God, I knew he'd understand. He said, stick by me and I'll be your God in hand. But don't ask me what I think of you. I might not give the answer that you want me to.

So the first two tracks of this morning's 5 at 9 have just played. Track number 2, we played you Slade and Mama, We're All Crazy Now. Remember when that came out? And we started with a Fleetwood Mac classic called Oh Well. Any idea of the year of those two? Making things slightly harder than yesterday, I'm looking for 3 out of 5 this morning to win you your virtual gold star. Let's continue with a track from Shaky. It's Shaken Stevens and Marie Marie. But what was the year?

So there we go. This morning's 5 at 9 have played. Just to remind you, I'm looking for 3 out of 5 this morning to win you that much sought after virtual gold star. Let's rewind back to track number 1 and give you some answers. We started with a track from Fleetwood Mac. The track was called Oh Well, and that was released way back in 1969. Second track we played you came from Slade, their classic Mama, We're All Crazy Now, released in 1972. Your third track this morning come from Shaky, aka Shaking Stevens. We played you Marie Marie as track number 3. That was released in 1980. Your fourth track was Mike and the Mechanics classic Over My Shoulder, released in 1995. And your fifth and final track was Stereophonics, I Wouldn't Believe Your Radio, and that was released in 1999. So a very quick recap: 1969, 1972, 1980, 1995, and 1999. If you've got 3 or more correct, congratulations, you've won yourself that virtual gold star. If not, we'll give you 5 more chances between Monday and Friday of next week here on your favourite breakfast show. Here's Lola Young. She released this track in 2025. It's called Messy.

0: Today in music history, back in 2019, Snow Patrol's ballad Chasing Cars, the track we just played, was named the most played song of the 21st century on UK radio. Originally released in 2006, the love-struck ballad never reached number one in the UK, but remained on the charts for more than 3 years. Second place went to Black Eyed Peas with I Got a Feeling, while Pharrell's Happy came third. That was, of course, Chasing Cars by Snow Patrol.
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0: So it's Friday, which means we now get to play you the fifth and final track from this week's featured classic album. Since Monday, we've been playing Older, which was the third studio release for George Michael back in 1996. For many years, George Michael kept a profound secret about today's track. He donated all the royalties from this single to children's charity Childline. This remained private until after he left the world in 2016, when the charity's founder, Dame Esther Ranson, revealed his immense generosity, noting that his contributions had helped them support thousands of children. The fifth and final track from Older, released as the first single from the album on the 8th of January 1996, Jesus to a Child.

So we just played the fifth and final track from this week's featured classic album. The album, of course, George Michael's Older, released in 1996. The track we played today was the first single released from the album, called Jesus to a Child. At nearly 7 minutes long, it holds the distinction of being one of the longest tracks ever to reach the top of the UK singles chart. It's been an absolute pleasure skipping through this wonderful album since Monday. Of course, we'll be back next Monday with another album to skip through between Monday and Friday of next week. Find out what album that might be by tuning in on Monday morning. Heading for 1997 now with the Lightning Seeds. This track, originally recorded by the Turtles back in the 60s, is called You Showed Me.

10 minutes away from 10 o'clock, Natalie and Bruglia just played the track Upside Down, released a couple of months ago, and of course before that one from 1997, The Lightning Seeds and You Showed Me. Our final two tracks this morning, dipping into the current charts, here's Taylor Swift and I Knew It, I Knew You.

0: Brother Wallace just played and Let's Get Together. Before that one, Taylor Swift and I Knew It, I Knew You. That is it, another day and week done and dusted. It's been an absolute pleasure having your company today and, of course, since Monday. I'll be back next Monday, 7 o'clock sharp, to start another week of great morning music to share with you. Today's theme tune comes from an American sitcom originally aired from 1978 through to 1982. The series won 18 Emmy Awards, including 3 for Outstanding Comedy Series. The show launched the careers of actors such as Danny DeVito and Christopher Lloyd, who went on to play Doc in the Back to the Future franchise. The theme tune is by Bob James from 1978, and it's called Angela's Theme. Today's theme tune finish comes from the series Taxi. Have a great Friday, a wonderful weekend, and I'll see you Monday morning at 7 o'clock. Dave Marley
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0: just weird.
1: Look at him. 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Oh my God, help me.

Good morning, lovelies. How are we this fine, beautiful morning? It's Friday. It's 10 o'clock, which means it's time for Big G on Spark Flame Radio. How's your day going? Are you still in? Isn't it great to see this weather lasting? Although I'm not going to lie, it's making me very lazy. Oh, I don't want to get out and dance at all. But let's try it.

the lambada to start the show. Kaumea. Isn't it still beautiful weather? I have an amazing show lined up today. I have a great auction at 10:30-ish. I've always got a few jokes. Paul James. Morning, Professor. What about you? What are you doing today? Get in touch. Spark Flame Radio. Just say Google, get me Spark Flame Radio. And follow the instructions if you want a request. Or if you want to send in a joke. I would be happy to read out jokes. As long as it's all clean. And you have me for the next 2 hours. This weather makes me feel lazy, I'm not going to lie. I was supposed to do a load of stuff yesterday in the garden, and in the end I went out and I sat in the seat and just relaxed. Tried to get a bit of sun, but didn't get any tan. I think the fat crisped up a bit.

0: The Lambada. Hey, isn't it great to see Sparkfree Radio involved with the whole Sparkles, the new book, editing, all the books, people, authors, etc., getting involved? If you check out our website, honestly, it's brilliant. It's fantastic. Joe is doing an amazing job setting it up. I wonder if there's any editors on it. I'm looking for a good editor at the minute. A developmental editor. See, I can even nearly talk. here's one for us oldies. We'll love this here. Bobby Darin, Mac the Knife.
1: Babe has such teeth there, and it shows them pearly white. Just a jackknife has old Maggie Heath, babe.

0: the man himself, Robbie Williams. Pretty face. And here's something to think about. If you're afraid of not getting what you ordered with online shopping, wait until you try online dating. Yeah, I thought that wasn't too bad. There's always one, and there's always one.
1: Ladies and gentlemen, this is Mumble number 5.
2: Playing you 5 decades of the biggest hits.

Mambo number 5 from the wonderful Lou himself. Someone asked me last night, they said, oh, are you on the radio in the morning? I said, yes, of course I am. And they said, oh, you wouldn't play Gloria Gaynor's Can't Take My Eyes Off of You. For you, Michelle, my pleasure.

The Rolling Stones. It's only rock and roll, but I like it. So do I. And this, and then I'm going to play this song, and then that'll take us up to do the art tune right after we hear from Guys and Dolls. There's a whole lot of loving going on. Oh, stop.

Ah, it's a whole lot of love. That's a great summer song, isn't it? I love that song. Anyway, see a new bass track and all. You like that? A wee bed of music there as I'm talking. Catherine emailed me a week or so ago to tell me about her and Graham. Oh, that's a brilliant name, Graham, isn't it? Graham, of course it is. Anyway, Catherine wanted to tell me about how they met nearly 31 years ago when they both started to work in the same place. They dated for about 6 months, but then Graham left and joined the Air Force. Oh, he's a hero. They lost contact for a number of years, 4.5 years. Catherine went on to work and live in a little town called Calne, C-A-L-N-E, in Wiltshire. Both her and Graham didn't see each other for about 4.5 years until they both went to a music festival in Reading in the year 2000. And Oasis were headlining, but they both went to see the same group, but they didn't know each other was going, obviously. Their favourite group was playing when they were on stage. Both Catherine and Graham pushed forward to get to the front, and halfway through the song, as they were just enjoying their own personal memories, they looked around and realised they were practically standing next to each other. Oh, stop. And they have been like that for 25 years. So now, I think it's really amazing the way fate just enters. Anyway, they've been together 25 years, 4 children later, and this is their song. And Catherine says she really appreciates me playing it. She said that we're going to that Reading Festival. You know, Reading Festival is actually on at the minute. I'm sure I've seen it advertised. But then, this was the third or fourth. This was the Friday night, and they were the third or fourth band from the top. And Catherine said, like, part of the time she was going to go, she wasn't enjoying it that much. She was with a group of 3 friends, but she said it was brilliant. And when she looked around and she seen Graham, she just knew she was meant to be there. As Catherine, I really appreciate you sending me in. And if you've got a tune that you'd like me to play for you, then please send it in to me and I will do that. And the tune and the song that Catherine and Graham want is the Blue Tones. And as I say, they've still playing the song and the albums of the Blue Tones, and they love, and they're still happy in love, and they thank me. And the song that they were playing, it was actually released at the Reading Festival on that year, in the year 2000, and it's called Keep the Home Fires Burning, the Blue Tones, just for you and Graham.

keep the home fires burning, and that was the Blue Tones, of course. Catherine also did say that Graham was then, by that stage, he was based in Compton Bassett, which I believe is not too far away from Calne. So they ended up living there for another 7 years. He left the Air Force 7 years later, and they've been happy ever since doing what they're doing. I love it when a plan comes together. Thank you very much, Catherine. I hope you have an amazing weekend and continued happiness in your life. Someone said if you play the Stones, you should play the Beatles. Here's a remix of their... this was remixed in 2019. Here comes his son.

doing that there. Bit of feedback. Yes, so how's your day going, Joe? I hope it's going well and the weather is beautiful over there. Oh, I must tell you, you know, going to a singles night in a bar, it's like pushing your tray along in a cafeteria. Nothing looks good, but you know you have to pick something by the time you reach the cashier. I thought that was a cracker because it just reminded me of it. The things I cannot change, the Mavericks. Can you change it?

things I cannot change. The Mavericks, of course. I'm just studying, looking at our webpage here, and there's a thing come up on it earlier. You know, when Gary was in Wednesday, I was speaking to him. Gary was from PTSD 999, and a lovely guy, honestly amazing, his life and the story he had to tell. But there's someone that has put up on our website, Joe has put up, it's a book, it's called Our Brave Hearts. It's a gentle children's book about love, family and understanding PTSD. It's written by Victoria Lawless, and all the proceeds go to the PTSD Association. So see if you can find it. If you look it up on our website, you'll get a link to where you can buy it. And honestly, it's really encouraging for the guys that are involved with PTSD 999. So please join in. Be part of what's growing and the conversation that people need to have and an understanding. It'll be great.

Oh, All Saints, Never Ever. Written, of course, by Shazney Lewis from the Girls. Released in 1977. You know, when they released that, it was 9 weeks at number one in the UK. And it was the slowest, but the longest climbing record to get to number one. Absolutely fantastic. They've done two videos of it as well, one for the North America and one for the UK and Europe. Absolutely brilliant. I love that song, I really do. This next song, my daughter, we were listening to Paul James yesterday between 10 and 12, and he played a song, and my daughter says, oh, I love that song, that is brilliant. And I didn't know the song, I'm not going to lie, so I asked Paul what it was, and he told us. And my daughter just sent me a text saying, Dad, play that song that Paul played yesterday. So please forgive me if you don't want to hear 2 days in a row. But my daughter, what can I tell you? Her and her husband are going out on their bikes today, so drive safely, people. Oh, when you love them, what can you do? You have to let them go. I make it sound like she's a child. She's a fully grown adult, kids of her own. Anyway, this is for you, Nicola and Davy. A Wounded Heart. And thank you, Paul, for the introduction of the song. Released 2026. I think this is a new version, or I'm not sure.

Wounded Heart, Layla Harrison. Absolutely brilliant. Thank you, Paul. Nicola, you have a good day, pet. Drive safely. Of course, I love you, pet. Someone asked me, would I give them out a recipe? Do I have a recipe for wheaten bread? Of course I do. I didn't get where I am today, not being able to have a recipe for wheaten bread. And they said, give us a couple of minutes, let us know when you're going to do it so we can get a pen and a bit of paper. I will wait until about 10 past 11. Okay, so that gives you time to get a pen and a bit of paper if you want to taste something amazing. Not that I'm arrogant or anything about my cooking, you know, but I have been a chef most of my life. Well, actually all my life. But anyway, you know what I think? If you could read my mind.

0: Now you will back off them hogs. Good, 10-4, about 5 miles or so. 10, roger, them hogs is getting intense up here.
1: By the time we got into Tulsa Town, we had 85 trucks in all. But they's a roadblock up on the Cloverleaf, and them bears is wall to wall. Yeah, them smokies as thick as bugs on a bumper. 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I says, calling all trucks, this here is the duck. We about to go.

0: Big Ben. 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You're still too close. Yeah, them hulk is starting to close up my sinuses. Mercy sakes, you better back off another 10.
1: Well, we rolled up Interstate 44 like a rocket sled on rails. We tore up all of our swindle sheets and left them setting on the scales. By the time we hit that shy town, them bears was getting smart. They'd brought up some reinforcements from the Illinois National Guard. There's armored cars and tanks and jeeps and rigs of every size. Yeah, them chicken coops was full of bears, and choppers filled the skies. Well, we shot the line, we went for broke, with 1,000 screaming trucks and 11 long-haired friends of Jesus in a chartreuse microbus.
0: Hey, rubber duck to Sodbuster, come on there, yeah, 10-4, Sodbuster, listen, you want to put that microbus in behind that suicide jockey? Yeah, he's hauling dynamite, and he needs all the help he can get.
1: Well, we laid a strip for the Jersey Shore and prepared to cross the line. I could see the bridge was lined with bears, but it didn't have a doggone dime. I says, Pigpen, this here's a rubber duck. We just ain't a gonna pay no toll. So we crashed the gate doing 98. I says, let them

0: Omaha. Well, they also want to be the them hogs out there for sure. Well, mercy sakes, good buddy.
1: C.W. McCall, Convoy. Hey, listen, we just love the comments whenever they come in on the page. So, Tommy from the Isle of Wight, thank you. It's great to hear that people love our shows. It's even better whenever people understand us. Hello, Lucy from Hartlepool. Best station. You're so honest. And she says, Graham's the best. She says, Paul's okay. you gotta love it. There's somebody from Londonderry, Derry City. Isn't it just wonderful? Henry from Oxford Awareness. Yes, listen, there's loads of information on our web pages about all the different organisations that are involved and that we support through the radio station. And we hope to interview, honestly, I love interviewing the people from all the different organisations. And if there's anyone available in your organisation that would like to have a discussion or like to have me talk about what they do on air, then please get in touch. info@sparkflameradio.com get through the comments page, get in touch with any of the bosses, Joe or Paul, and they would be delighted to put you in the right direction, and you'll get information there for the different areas in the whole of GB and sometimes the world. And plus there's also a section when you go in, if you press what language you prefer to hear it in, you just press a button and it's in your whatever language, whatever part of the world you're in. It's absolutely amazing, because we want to hear people saying, give me all your loving. And that's what it's all about. It's easy, top, tell us a story.

Give me all your lovin', ZZ Top. Have you got a pen and a bit of paper ready? Here we go. This is for wheaten bread, and this is delicious. 200 grams of plain flour. 300 grams of coarse wholemeal flour. 30 grams of brown sugar. 2 level teaspoons of baking soda. A pinch of salt. And a pint of buttermilk. Now, I should tell you here that sometimes it says brown sugar. Don't make it soft brown sugar. Make it coarse brown sugar. And if you haven't got brown sugar, ordinary sugar would do. Firstly, sieve the flour, then add to all the dry ingredients. Mix together and slowly add buttermilk until the texture is almost runny. Have two baking tins, about a pound size, pound weight size each. So pour into 2 by 1 pound lined tins and bake it at 170 for approximately 40 minutes. Check it with a skewer. If it needs to be cooked longer, then cook it longer. And when ready, cool on a cooling rack. And honestly, it's absolutely delicious. It's one of the simplest things to make, and yet people think it's complicated. I'll give it to you again. 200 grams of plain flour, 300 grams of coarse wholemeal flour, 30 grams of brown sugar, 2 level teaspoons of baking soda, a pinch of salt, pint of buttermilk. And again, if you don't want to put salt in it, that's optional. Sieve the plain flour, then add all the dry ingredients, mix together, and then slowly add the buttermilk until the texture is almost runny. Almost runny. It'll not be runny, like, it's just, you just want it to, sometimes you don't even need the full pint of buttermilk, but. And then pour it into 2 pound lined tins. Line the tins with parchment paper. Lightly greased. Bake at 170 for approximately 40 minutes, then check with a skewer, and if it needs to be cooked a bit longer, then cook it a bit longer. And if it doesn't, then don't take it out. Cool it on a rack, and then slice and enjoy it. I love fresh homemade wheaten bread. And I said, so I am never wrong. Enjoy it.

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Palm trees grow and rents are low, but you know, keep thinking about making my way back.

Neil Diamond. I am, I said. Yeah, a couple of people are asking there on the page if we have information, we have leaflets or anything. If you go on the website, you'll be directed to whatever information you need. Joe and Paul, our bosses, they look after it all, and it's brilliant the information they give on different organizations, different areas that cover everywhere, as I said before. So please go on and check, and if you send a question in to info@sparkflameradio.com, any question that's not answered on the webpage, they will answer directly. Absolutely marvellous. But just remember, you can dance, but save the last dance for me. 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
0: last dance for me. 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You know, forget it.
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0: 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Eddie Watson.

Patty Watson, Stay Till the Morning Comes. Somebody sent me that song 2 weeks ago. I love it, honestly. I think it's brilliant. I love them kind of songs. I think I'm an emotional wreck. People saying that they like that coffin joke. Well, I'm delighted to hear it. You know, some people don't like you whenever you make fun or you laugh about death, but sure, what else can you do? If it's not the fall that killed you, it's a sudden stop at the end. My dad died because he couldn't remember his blood type. As he was dying, he kept insisting, "We must be positive." It's a bit tough now that he's not around. I'm sorry, I know sometimes I should stop. Ah, thanks, somebody joined in. Oh, I love it when a plan comes together. What about this? Yeah, a couple of girls, friends of my daughters, asked me would I play a Kelsey Lamb song. You Made Me. It's my absolute pleasure, ladies. This is what I would play on a Sunday morning. I love this song.

Kelsey Lam, you made me. I'm delighted to announce that Joe has just informed me that I can now talk about it. The Sparkles book page on the website is now launched. It's a work in progress, obviously, but it is officially launched today, so we can announce it. I can also tell you that Gordon is telling me to keep my jokes for when I'm off her. He is so hurtful, that boy. But Gordon, I'm delighted you're listening. See, sometimes you can do things on your own. Isn't it just marvellous? But just remember, yes, folks, as I say, check the Sparkles webpage on the whole Sparkflame Radio site. It's absolutely brilliant. Love is all around. Gordy, your song's coming up.

Disturbed, the sound of silence as requested for by Gordon sitting in Bedford in his large bottom. I can't say what I really want to say. Hey, listen, don't forget next Tuesday, the 21st. Sorry, I had to cough there, that's why I switched off. Down the Leigh Hill Park, the Laid Bike Rides, ECU Birmingham, starts at 1 o'clock. It's Tuesday the 21st and Wednesday the 22nd. They're meeting at Holloway Hall, B31ITT. That'll be a great day. Get some bike riding in. You'll really enjoy it. Get along there and join in. And take your bicycle and have a bit of fun. Someone wanted me to play this on Wednesday. I couldn't find it. I'm not going to lie. I couldn't find it. But I have. The professor gave off to me for not being able to source it so quickly. But what can I tell you? I'm at

0: Cliff Richard, we're all going on our summer holidays. Oh, that brings back memories. I could tell you a story about that, couldn't I, Gordy? I sang that when I was 11 years of age on a show in Newcastle, and I won. I was 11, but I made a whole mess up of the words. I kept saying, repeating, we're all going on our summer holidays. But I think people, I won because you get, you know, you just put their hand over people, children's heads. And you ever got the loudest clap? I think I got a sympathy clap. But I didn't mind because I won a guinea. Although I didn't get the whole guinea because my mother was with me. So I got a shilling. She got the pound. I don't know how that worked out. But she was always, what can I tell you about my mother? She didn't believe in labelling children. It caused a nightmare in the maternity ward. I know. I thought it was good too.
1: Grief that can't be spoken.
0: Someone asked, would I play this?
1: There's a pain that goes on and on. Empty chairs at empty tables. Now my friends are dead.

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That I live and you are gone. There's a grief that can't be spoken.

0: tables at empty tables where my friends will sing no more.
1: Eddie Redman. Empty chairs at empty tables. That's 2012, that was recorded. Les Miserables, one of my favorite all-time films. That was the original motion picture. Of course, there was the stage ones. And the next singer, he was in it, but he's singing one of his own songs, Love Changes Everything. Michael Ball. He even brings his own applause machine.

0: Michael Ball. That was, of course, recorded at the end of the 25th anniversary of Les Mis in the Royal Albert Hall, which I am delighted to say I was at it, and it was absolutely brilliant. When he came out and he sang that song at the end, you thought he was going to be doing his own, but it ends up, you know, the majority of the cast, well, they all come out, but some of them singing and be, you know, being kind to them. Well, look at the time. Goodness me, it's nearly time for me to say goodbye. You'll miss me, won't you? You will. You'll miss me.
1: Yeah.
0: Better Ray Charles.
1: I got a woman way over town.
0: He's boosting.

both day and night. Never grumbles or fusses, always treats me right. Never running in the streets and leaving me alone. She knows a woman's place.

Have I the right to hold you? Oh, I hope so. I hope you all. Yeah, I give you all permission to hold me anytime you want. The Honeycombs, of course, from way back 1964. Goodness me. Was I even around then? Must have been, I'm sure I was. What can I tell you, folks? That's it for me this morning. Listen, been brilliant. I really appreciate it. And thanks to Catherine and Graham for their our tune. Thank you to those that requested the Wheaton Bread. I hope you enjoy it. Thank you to everybody who gets involved. Don't forget to check our website. There's so much information on there about different organizations. Help, everything that you would need. Honestly, it's absolutely brilliant, and big credit to Joe and Paul for organizing all that. I will see you all Sunday morning for the Gospel Show at 8 o'clock. I hope you have an amazing weekend. I'm going to leave you with Dolly Parton and Kenny Rogers singing Islands in the Stream. Love you loads, folks. Miss you lots. Bye-bye. Take care. God bless.

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I've got a driving anthem show for you this time. I hope you're going to like a little bit of rock music. Going to start it off with something nice and easy from Status Quo. How do you like your toast in the morning? I usually end up with mine jam side down.

Huh? Huh? Huh? Huh?

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Be great to hear from you. I'd like to wish you all the very best. Take care, and until the next time, it's bye-bye for now.

weekend. It's Lee Evans here with you at the controls. I've got a whole hour of party anthems ahead of us on the show this week. Party starters, shout outs, and the tunes that are going to make you feel good to hype you up for a big night in, out, out. Maybe you're off to the airport early, whatever you're doing, keep it locked in. Shall we get started then with this? Ewan McVicar and Share the House on Ready for the Weekend. Lee Evans here for the next hour. Let's do it.

0: majority of my talk this afternoon is going to be centered around talking to the friend within.
1: Back once again for the Renegade Master, D4 Damager, power to the people. 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

Tonight, everyone keeps asking what's playing because the whole thing sounds brilliant. Listening while setting up for a party at home. Big shout out as well to Emery, saying the tunes are huge this week. Thanks for your love, guys. This is Ready for the Weekend. It's Lee here at the controls with the party starters, the ones that are going to hype you up for a big night in and out. Our Jordan's been in touch. Off out for the night into town tonight with the boys. Reese says, having a bop round the kitchen listening to this. Want to shout out Harper. Just wanted to say this is exactly what we needed tonight to start the weekend in style. Let's hit play on this then. Robin Schultz and Bandit now with Flames on Ready for the Weekend. And then I've got GBX on the way.

Paul Keenan re-edits, and also Robin Schulz and Bandit with Flames playing on Ready for the Weekend this week. Big shout out this afternoon to Mason and also Daisy listening to us as well. Daisy said, had to message because the tunes are absolutely flying on this week's show, Lee. Loving them. Big shout out as well to Yusuf, who says, loving the tunes, Lee. Big shout out to you, Ben, as well. Been in touch. Cara says, turning the volume up, sounding good in the car on the speakers. This is C-Rod and House Music All Night Long. Daniel Distant on the remix. And I've got some more brilliant party starters on the way on this week's Ready for the Weekend. Big shout out to Dave, who says, I don't normally message in, but he deserves a text. Everyone keeps asking what's playing because it's blowing the roof off.

C-Rod, house music all night long. Daniel Destin on the remix here on Ready for the Weekend. Big shout out to Jamie, who says hi. Just loving the tunes this week, Lee. Sounding brilliant on the radio. I've got some more on the way next. Sunsets and Simon Ward with My Home Is You playing in a moment.

Big shout out to Liam and Drew off for Night Out saying keep the tunes rolling. Leader sounding good this week. Drew says just got engaged, dancing around like idiots. We had it in the background at first, but now everyone's asking for it louder in the room. Big shout out as well to Jody, who's off out tonight into town for a few cocktails and some steak. Sounds like a nice dinner to me. It's Lee Everest here at the controls. Route 94 and Forget the Girl, one of my favourites at the moment, plays very shortly. First of all, let's hit play on this one. It's Holophonic, Boofed and

0: big shout out to Chloe listening to us this week saying yes, yes, yes on the text. Also big shout out to Leon having a quiet one in, but the music says otherwise this week on the show. Thanks for making the evening sound so good. No problem. Also big shout out to Mika who says, just wanted to say it's exactly what I needed tonight. Loads of you saying that this week. It's ready for the weekend. And this is Martin Garrix with We Are The People.
1: We're a million volts in a pool of light, electricity in the room tonight, born from fire.

That's Crooks and I Know, Martin Garrix as well with We Are The People, playing on this week's Ready For The Weekend. Want to shout out Maddie, who is going to work for a night shift, bopping around the car listening to us. Felix has been in touch as well, saying, Lee, can you play me some Griffin, please?

Altigo and Hannah Berlin with Miss Me. I'm ready for the weekend. Griffin and Grizz with Deep Clear Water. I want to shout out Bella, who's driving, listening to us this week. Also to Erin, driving and loving the craziness of the show this week. Big shout out to you. Lily's on in the kitchen with the disco raving whilst cooking spag bowl.

That's DJ Solo and Crazy Love, James Hype on the remix. On Ready for the Weekend, sounding great. Big shout out to Nathan, who says, off on an early airport run tomorrow, packing for a holiday, 4:30 alarm call. What could possibly go wrong? Well, just make sure you got several set, mate. That's all I can say.

Amen back with Good Boys. Goodbye, I'm ready for the weekend. And I want to shout out Sir Ren, who says, we've accidentally turned the evening into a full rave. Listening to the show this week. Robin's been on saying, in the gym, working out, listening to you. Tunes are flying, weights are flying. Hopefully they're not flying everywhere, but they are flying. Seriously good set of tunes, Lee, tonight. Thanks, Robin, for your message. Let's get this on in. Rudimental and Love You More right now. I'm ready for the weekend. No.

A wise man once said, you should look at the ocean and realize that no matter how famous you are or how much money you make, you should know that you'll never be as important as the ocean.

0: laughing up at us from hell.
1: What? What does it say?
0: It's the worst.
2: But who got the beach house?
0: She's having it turned into a f***ing cat sanctuary.
3: What? Cats don't even like the beach.
1: What about the rest of the assets? I flew all the way here from Ibiza!
4: To my children, I leave 13 cents.
1: No! No! Wait, you guys. There's probably a secret encoded message that means something else.
0: Yeah, that's what Mom would always do. P.S. There's no secret encoded message that means something else. Love, Taylor.
2: Okay. Great, well, good job, Chad. You finally pushed it too far.
1: What are you implying by that?
0: I think she's implying that you haven't hesitated to trade on Mom's name.
1: Excuse me?
2: And do you not remember your book, Growing Up Swift?
5: And your stupid podcast, Life Comes At You Swiftly, which I'm pretty sure you're recording for on your phone right now. Chad, come on!
2: Chad.
1: Okay, well, why don't you go cry about it at the country club that you name-dropped Mom to get into, Preston? And Kimber, you're literally wearing her clothes right now.
2: No, I'm not.
6: That's from the Fearless Tour 2009.
2: Okay, well, you know what? We were very, very close. I miss her.
0: They were so close.
1: Okay, I'm just gonna say it. I think she killed her.
5: You've gone too far!
1: Okay, Kimber was the last one with her! She didn't fall off the balcony! She was pushed!
5: No!

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Nice and easy. But there's just one thing, you see. We never ever do nothing nice and easy. We always do it nice and rough. But we're gonna take the beginning of this song and do it easy. But then we're gonna do the finish.

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0: Hey, come on, outside. 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
1: This is a camera. We're gonna stick it on you. Hold it right in place there. The guys will never know, man. It'll be great.
0: I'm the only one with you?
1: You're the only one.
2: Hey, what do I know? I'm just a lonely fool.
0: This is a wireless camera. We're gonna stick this on you. Don't tell anybody in the band what we're doing.
3: Don't tell anybody.
2: What do I do?
0: Greg, come here.
4: Be real cool with it. Don't say anything.
5: I feel like MacGyver.

0: Yo, boo, pick me up some girly things, man.
1: 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Huh, word up, girly thing things.
2: You know that boy better not be up here in my house, and you better get him out of here before I call the cops on his ass.
3: Why you ain't in our business?
2: Get him out of my house right now.

0: Not beef.
1: 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I think your mom's called the cops on me, though.

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1: What we're going to do right here is go back, way back, back into time.
2: Remember then. Hello, it's a trip to the late 80s this time. Floppy disks were the thing. Home and Away aired for the first time. The Winter Olympics were in Calgary in Canada, and the Summer Olympics were in Seoul in South Korea. It's July 1988, and here's Transmission Vamp, because they want your love.

0: That one peaked at number 5. It was the third single from their debut album, Pop Art, and it was the band's first UK Top 40 hit. Hello, this is the Retro Hits and Headlines show with me, Jill Hardiker. This time, we're looking at July 1988. This was the year that started on a Friday. It was a crucial year in the early history of the internet. It was the year of the first well-known computer virus, the 1988 internet worm. The first permanent intercontinental internet link was made between the United States and Europe, as well as the first internet-based chat protocol. And the concept of the World Wide Web was also discussed in this year. Table tennis became an Olympic sport. And finally, Stephen Hawking released his bestseller, A Brief History of Time.
1: 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This room's a mama. Hit it!
2: Thank you.

The Pasadenas and Tribute, right on. That one peaked at number 5. It was their debut single from their debut album, To Whom It May Concern. And it pays homage to soul musicians, various soul musicians, from Diana Ross and the Supremes to Aretha Franklin and Smokey Robinson. This is the Retro Hits and Headlines show with me, Jill Hardiker. We're back in July 1988 this time. Let's have a look at some events from that month and year. On July the 3rd, the Fatih Sultan Mehmet Bridge was opened in Istanbul in Turkey. It provided the second connection between the continents of Europe and Asia over the Bosphorus Sea. On the 5th of July, the Church of England announced that it would allow the ordination of female priests from 1992. On the 14th of July, the radio station WYHY offered a $1 million reward to anyone who could bring the one and only Elvis Aaron Presley to their studio. The station launched this highly publicised stunt explicitly to dispel the persistent rumours that the king was still alive. And finally, on July the 29th, most provisions of the Education Reform Act came into effect in England, Wales and Northern Ireland, introducing grant-maintained schools and local management of schools. It also introduced a national curriculum with key stages. Let's have some more music now. This is S Express and Superfly Guy. This one peaked at number 5. The main player in the act is disc jockey Mark Moore.

Chubby Checker and the Fat Boys doing the twist. This is the Retro Hits and Headlines show. July 1988 is where we're at this time. We've got loads of great music to come. Michael Jackson coming up, Bros, UB40, Maxi Priest, and we're finishing with one of my favourite tracks, actually, Phil Collins, In the Air Tonight. So I hope you can stay for the whole show. Let's have a look now at some films that were on in the cinema in July 1988. Well, you could go and see the American action film Die Hard, based on the 1979 novel Nothing Lasts Forever by Roderick Thorpe. It follows a New York City police detective, John McClane, played by Bruce Willis, who becomes entangled in a terrorist takeover of a Los Angeles skyscraper while visiting his estranged wife during a Christmas Eve party. It also starred Alan Rickman, Alexander Goodenough and Bonnie Bedelia. You could also go and see The Deadpool, the American action thriller film directed by Buddy Van Horn and starring Clint Eastwood as Inspector Dirty Harry Callahan. It's the fifth and final film of the Dirty Harry film series, and it was set in San Francisco in California. The story concerns the manipulation of a Deadpool game by a serial killer whose efforts are confronted by the hardened detective Callahan. It co-stars Liam Neeson in his first action film and Patricia Clarkson with Jim Carrey in his first dramatic role. And finally, Cocktail, the American romantic comedy drama based on Haywood Gould's book of the same name, starring Tom Cruise, Brian Brown and Elizabeth Shue, telling the story of a business student, Brian Flanagan, who takes up bartending in order to make ends meet. Back to the music now. This is Michael Jackson and Dirty Diana. Peaked at number 4 from his album Bad. The guitar solo is Steve Stevens, who is also the guitarist on the Top Gun theme.

0: You're listening to the Retro Hits and Headlines show with me, Jill Hardiker, and July 1988 is our destination this time. We just heard that in July 1988, the film Cocktail, starring Tom Cruise, was on in cinemas. He plays business student Brian Flanagan, who takes up bartending in order to make ends meet. So on the show, we always have a quiz, and our quiz this time is about cocktails. What do you know about cocktails? So I've got three questions for you. Our first question, which cocktail does this recipe make? Blend 60 mils of white rum, 60 mils of cream of coconut, 60 mils of pineapple juice, and half a cup of frozen pineapple chunks and a cup of ice. Question number two, what ingredients are needed to make a margarita cocktail? And finally, question three, where was the Singapore Sling cocktail invented? So three questions about cocktails. Firstly, which cocktail does this recipe make? 60 mils of white rum, 60 mils cream of coconut, 60 mils of pineapple juice, half a cup of frozen pineapple chunks and some ice. Question number two, what ingredients are needed to make a margarita cocktail? And question three, where was the Singapore Sling cocktail invented? And I'll be giving you the answers to those questions towards the end of the show. Meanwhile, here's Bross.
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2 weeks at number one with I Owe You Nothing. Originally released as their debut single in 1987, but it failed to chart. So they remixed it and re-released it following the success of When Will I Be Famous? And it was a hit. This is the Retro Hits and Headlines show with me, Jill Hardiker. We're looking at July 1988 this time. So let's have a look at some books that were published in 1988. Well, the first two were subsequently made into films. The first is Michael Blake's Dances with Wolves. It's set during the Civil War in America. An army lieutenant, John Dunbar, is sent to establish an outpost in the unsettled West, but finds himself stranded when his wagoner is killed. Dunbar abandons his post and settles with a tribe of Comanche people he has befriended, soon taking the name Dances with Wolves. And the second one is Thomas Harris's The Silence of the Lambs, a psychological horror crime thriller. It was the sequel to his 1981 novel Red Dragon, and both novels feature the cannibalistic serial killer and brilliant psychiatrist Dr. Hannibal Lecter. This time, he's pitted against the FBI trainee Clarice Starling as she works to solve the case of the Buffalo Bill serial killer. Sidney Sheldon's The Sands of Time was published in 1988. The action novel follows the adventures of four women who are forced to leave their Spanish convent for the outside world of threat, violence and passions, and two men who are pitted against each other in a fight to the death. And finally, Roald Dahl published Matilda in 1988. The story features Matilda Wormwood, a precocious child with an uncaring mother and father, and her time in a school run by the tyrannical headmistress, Miss Trunchbull. Back to the music now. Here's UB40 and Chrissie Hynde. This one peaked at number six. It's a cover of the Dusty Springfield song.

You're listening to the Retro Hits and Headlines show, and we're going back to July 1988. Let's have a look at some sport from that month and year. Well, July always has Wimbledon in the UK, and the women's tennis final took place on July the 2nd. Germany's Steffi Graf beat Martina Navratilova 5-7, 6-2, 6-1 for the third leg of her Golden Slam. On the 4th of July, it was the men's turn with Stefan Edberg of Sweden winning his first of two Wimbledon singles titles by beating Boris Becker 4-6, 7-6, 6-4, 6-2 in a rain-affected final. On the 5th of July, West Indies cricket paceman Malcolm Marshall took a career best of 7 wickets for 22 runs to beat England by an innings and 156 runs at the Old Trafford Cricket Ground. On the 16th of July, Carl Lewis ran a wind-assisted 100 metres in 9.78 seconds. On the 18th of July, Paul Gascoigne, a 21-year-old midfielder, became the first £2 million footballer signed by a British club when he left Newcastle United to join Tottenham Hotspur. And finally, also on the 18th of July, in the British Men's Open Golf at the Royal Lytham and St Annes Golf Course, Spaniard Seve Ballesteros won his third Open title by 2 shots from Nick Price of Zimbabwe. Here's Glenn Medeiros and Nothing's Going to Change My Love for You. This one spent 4 weeks at number one. It's a cover of the George Benson song.

0: You're listening to the Retro Hits and Headlines show with me, Jill Hardiker, and we have a quiz, as always, on the show. So it's time for me to give you a reminder of the questions, because I shall be giving you the answers in a couple of tracks' time. In July 1988, the film Cocktail was in cinemas, starring Tom Cruise as business student Brian Flanagan, who takes up bartending in order to make ends meet. So our quiz this time is about cocktails. Question number one, which cocktail does this recipe make? Blend 60 ml of white rum with 60 ml of cream of coconut, 60 ml of pineapple juice and half a cup of frozen pineapple chunks and a cup of ice. Question number two, what ingredients are needed to make a margarita cocktail? And finally, question three, where was the Singapore Sling cocktail invented?
1: Boys.

Italian singer Sabrina and Boys Brackets Summertime Love. That was her first single to be released in the UK and it peaked at number 3. We're looking at July 1988 here on the Retro Hits and Headlines show. So let's have a look at some people who were born in that month and year. July 2nd, Edward Randall.

July 7th, also a comedian, Jack Whitehall. And finally, July 14th, Conor McGregor, the Irish mixed martial artist, the third multi-divisional champion in UFC history. He's a featherweight and a lightweight.

Here's Maxi Priest now and Wild World. It peaked at number 5. British reggae vocalist Max Alfred Elliott, and it's a cover of the Cat Stevens song.

Well, we're coming to the end of the show now, and it's time for me to give you the answers to the quiz that I set earlier on. In July 1988, the film Cocktail was in cinemas, starring Tom Cruise as business student Brian Flanagan, who takes up bartending in order to make ends meet. So the quiz was about cocktails. Question one, which cocktail does this recipe make? Blend 60 ml of white rum, 60 ml of cream of coconut, 60 ml of pineapple juice, half a cup of frozen pineapple chunks and a cup of ice. Well, the answer to that one is a pina colada. Question number two, which ingredients are needed to make a margarita? Well, you'll need tequila, orange liqueur, freshly squeezed lime juice and a pinch of coarse salt for the rim. And finally, question three, where was the Singapore sling cocktail invented? And the answer to that is, it's reputed to have been developed in 1915 by a bartender in the long bar of the Raffles Hotel in Singapore and was originally called a gin sling. And if you got all those questions right, well, you obviously know.

Well, that's it. We've come to the end of our journey back to July 1988. I do hope you've enjoyed it. I hope it's brought back lots and lots of memories for you. And I hope you've enjoyed the music as well. So all that's left for me to say is thank you very, very much for listening. And I hope that you'll join me for another edition of the Retro Hits and Headlines show very, very soon. I'm going to leave you with one of my favourite tracks, actually. It's Phil Collins and In the Air Tonight. It peaked at number 4. It was the lead single from his debut studio album Face Value. So from me, Jill Hardiker, until the next time, goodbye.

Hello, music lovers. Yes, it's that time of the week again, right here on your chosen radio station. It's another show featuring all new and recent releases this week. You'll be hearing from Peter Frampton, Paul Etterlin, The Lunakeys, Don Marquez, Kate Prendergast, Wheels and the Willing, Sue Skinner, and many more. The triple play is from the brand new album by Deep Purple. Opening the show was Connor Hughes. Good Man is the latest release from the London-based Bristolian. It's his first release since the 2024 EP Unplugged.

From his first album in 5 years, that was Peter Frampton. Carry the Light features a number of guest artists, including Sheryl Crow and Graham Nash. The track I played is called Buried Treasure and features Benmont Tench, probably best known as the founding member of Tom Petty and the Heartbreakers via Mudcrutch. It was followed by the Delta Sound with Tokyo Pity Home. Formed in the southeast of England in 2021, this is their latest single, which was released on the 4th of June, coupled with the previous single, Drive. Then it was Paul Etterlin and Juliana Storis with Michelangelo. That was released on the 19th of June.

The recent release from JCM is called Small Town Blues. Following it was You Say It All by Groovy Shirt Club. They described themselves as a contemporary band creating new music with a 70s vibe. Finally in that segment it was the Lunar Keys. It was Everything. That was released on June 15th. Indulge yourself with the Jeff Martin A&R Show.

0: Just the two tracks in that segment. First up was Don Marquez with Truth Is. It's the title track to his new album, which is due for release later this year. Here's from Toronto, and it is in effect a retrospective of his earlier work with some new songs, of which this is one. Then it was Colin Steele with Favourite Memory. That's his second solo single, which he has recorded as a side project away from the Weekend Blues Band, who I play regularly. Up next is the triple play.
1: Lovely jubbly.

Deep Purple formed in London in 1968. They're considered to be among the pioneers of heavy metal and modern hard rock, although their musical style has varied throughout their career. They've been referred to as being part of the unholy trinity of British hard rock and heavy metal in the early to mid-70s, alongside Led Zeppelin and Black Sabbath. Listed in the 1975 Guinness World of Records as

Globe's loudest band for a 1972 concert at London's Rainbow Theatre. They sold over 100 million copies worldwide. They've also generated several successful spin-off bands, including Rainbow, Whitesnake and Gillan. They were founded by Rod Evans, Richie Blackmore, Nick Simper, John Lord and Ian Paice, who remains the only original member throughout their career. From their new album, Splat, I played The Lunatic, My New Movie and The Beating of Wings. To finish part one is the Norwegian band Mortis. From Ghosts of Europa, it's the title track. See you in part two.

Great bands write great songs, but we only hear the singles, so we miss a lot of great music. But not anymore. Enter the fray, Jeff Martin and the A&R Show.

Welcome back to the Jeff Martin A&R Show. This second half was opened by Black Gloss Wardrobe. His latest single is called Saigon to My Living Room and was released on the 19th of June.

Some soothing songs in that segment. The first one is based on Beethoven's Moonlight Sonata. Red Moon is the new one by Kaylin. It's from her album Velvet Night, which was released in March. Then you heard Kate Prendergast with Glass and Glue from February, and Levi Tashuk with A Kiss. Here's from Vancouver, and the single was released on the 5th of June. This

0: You heard there Pico Is My Name featuring ENGX with Too Much Noise. They are a Berlin Oulu based electronic duo and are composer pianist Henna Halosuvo and producer sound engineer Lasse Turunen. For this song they have teamed up with Brighton based ENGX aka Ian George. Then it was Wheels and the Willing with Newton's Law from the album That's Why I Wrote This Song, which is due out later this year. Finally next segment it was The Dying Seconds with Precious Rusted Things. That will be included on their album, Feast.
1: 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You're in the right place. The Jeff Martin A&R Show.

0: A song that's been lurking for a while is from Sue Skinner. Dreamland Arcade was released on the 14th of February, along with the album from which it comes, Love Tokens. It was followed by another lurker, this time by the late John McVicar. It was The Road to Camus. He was a history teacher and political activist, as well as an accordion player. After he retired from teaching, he started writing music and wrote this song prior to his untimely death. His good friend arranged and recorded the song as a tribute. Then you heard Let It Be Me by Ed Cozens featuring James Walsh, frontman of Star Sailor. It's their cover of the Everly Brothers song.
1: And now for something completely different.

0: That was Zilka Bischoff with Northern Lights. It's a re-release of the 1996 song, which is included on the retrospective album Tears, and was released on 10th of June. The album itself is due for release on the 4th of September. The band name, Zilka Bischoff, initially caused controversy in Germany, as it was the name of an 18-year-old victim of the 1988 Gladbeck hostage crisis that tragically ended in her death. With time, it became widely accepted that the founding duo considered the name as an artistic memorial. It was followed by Alex Schubert with I Want More, and Freddie Purple with Your Love Is. That's it for this week, and I'll finish with Elder. It's Through Zero, the title track of the new album released on 29th of May. I hope you've enjoyed the show. Thanks for listening.
1: Have a good time, and we'll see you again very, very soon. Bye.
2: Bye.
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0: It's contagious.
1: Four teenagers in a car.
2: They fix hose pipes from the exhaust into the windows. 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
1: Right there in a cluster. Whoa!
2: You're just not good enough.
3: You're just not educated properly.
1: And you're not allowed to talk about nothing because you're made from the wrong stuff.

Up until 100 years ago, there lived in the Zaidoin province of an eastern country, a glass-like spider. Having devoured her prey, she would drape the skeletons over her web, in weeks creating a macabre shrine of remains. The web was unique and

At the top of this palace-like place, assembled in almost apparent care, were time shining objects. Clouds, leaves, dewdrops. One could almost call it an altar. When the wind blew through this construction, it made the sounds of crying, wailing, tiny cries, tiny wails. The baby spiders would get scared and search frantically for their mother, but the glass spider would long run, knowing that they would survive somehow on their own. Ah, yes, she had blue eyes almost like a human's. They shed tears

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4: But then there's Thor, son of Odin, the thunder god, heir of the realm eternal, the mightiest warrior in the nine worlds.

I'd like to thank you for coming tonight. I'd like to introduce... Well, hey, hey, hey. Let's meet some people. On keyboards, congas, violin and trumpet, from Turkey, Erdal Kızılker. On synthesizers and saxophone, Richard Cotton. On guitar, Carlos Alomar. Drums and percussion, Alan Shires. Bass guitar, Carmine Rojas. Guitar, Peter Frampton. A song that I wrote in 1975 while in America, Philadelphia, recording with Carlos for an album called Young Americans. This is Young Americans.

goodbye. I'd like to introduce you to my dancers tonight. 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Melissa Hurley! Victor Manuel! Spaz Attack! And Miss Constance Marie! Yeah, like that. Give me that again, Constance. Again, around 75, 76, Carlos and I, John Lennon, wrote a song together, and it was called

Yeah. Thank you. Somebody who's occasionally been doing the odd gig with us is a guy from the United States of America. I want to give a big round of applause for Mr. Charlie Sexton.

Usually at this time I do an old Iggy Pop and the Stooges number. However, tonight we're going to do an Iggy Pop and the Stooges number. This is Herma Cole. I want to be your dog.

influence on you back in the early 70s was a New York band called the Velvet Underground. This is one of their songs. It's an early one. It's called White Light, White Heat.

Thank you, sir. This is our last number. Thank you very much for coming tonight. You've been great. Thank you. This is a song that we did 4 years ago, and it's called Modern Love.

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Well, good afternoon, good evening, good morning even, wherever you are in the world. Thank you for joining me on my sensational 60s show. I'm Brian James, and this is Frank Wilson.

Well, once again, a very good afternoon, good morning, good evening, wherever you are in the world. Thank you for joining me on my sensational 60 show. I'm Brian James. And we kicked it off with two tracks that I selfishly chosen because I love them. I was having a little bit of a dance around the studio to that. Frank Wilson kicked it off, Do I Still Love You, from 1965, and then Dobie Gray, Out on the Floor, 1966, and then re-released in 1975. I'm going to say hello to a few people who've left messages for me before I even sat down at the desk. A big hello back to Lynn and Wayne, Faye and Cheryl, Sarah and Mike and Sheila Jacobs. Thank you all for just saying hello. It's wonderful. I love it. On the show today, I'm going to be talking to you about Lindsay Croft. You don't know her, you'll never know her. Neither do I know her. She emailed me last week and said, Brian, you were asking everybody if there was anybody in the day that we admired, maybe even a heartthrob. And she says, Brian, I'm going to reveal all. And she has. And I'll be telling you who that was in a few moments' time. Also, Susan Byers is back. She's going to be telling us about another concert she went to she wasn't looking forward to. Do you think it's not going to be very good? But when she come out, it was brilliant. She bought the T-shirt. She bought the album. She bought the mug. And now I'm going to test you. I want to see how clever you are. Because I'm going to play you a little bit of an intro to a well-known song from the 60s. I want you to guess what it was called, who recorded it, and what the year it was released. You don't have to tell me, it's just for fun. I'm trusting you. So let's see if you're clever enough. Would you like to listen to a few snippets of that particular intro? Let's have a listen.

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Did you get it? I bet you did. That was so easy. I'll be revealing all in a moment. So let's put some hollies on the turntable. Then we'll come back and I'll tell you everything.

0: While we're on the topic, let me get these questions in from my mom, Cindy Jenkins of Waynesboro, Virginia. Okay. What's your favorite Monkees song, and what was your favorite Monkees episode?
1: Well, both of those aren't easy answers. First of all, I don't have one particular Monkees song that's my favorite. It would depend, first of all, on the genre of it. Rock and roll, ballad, that for starters. But if you break that down, I would say that one of my favorite Monkees ballads that I sang would have been Sometime in the Morning, Carole King and Jerry Goffin. And then for the rock and rollers, the rock and roll songs, it would be, well, again, a Carole King tune, Pleasant Valley Sunday, Stepping Stone. That's a short answer. As far as the episodes, I don't remember any of the episodes as episodes because we filmed continuously. Mm. So to me, thinking back 60 years, it was all just one big episode. It lasted 2 years or 3 years. Brian James Memories
2: in every melody. Now then, I wanted to see how clever you were earlier on, because what did I do? I played you this intro from this song, and I said, just for fun, do you know what it's called? Do you know who recorded it? What was the year it was released? How well did you do? If you said the song was called Please, Baby, Please Don't Go, that's correct. 1964 is correct. And who recorded it? Van Morrison, who was then with the band Them. Well done if you got all three. Pat on the back from me.

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I love this. I love the Flintstones, and I'm hoping all of you are listening and thinking the same. It was just great memories, and it makes me smile. And that's what music should do. Now I'm going to put something to you. Have you ever thought, take yourself back to the 60s. Did you ever think, well, if Elvis Presley ever got together with the Beatles and performed a song on stage, would it be any good? What kind of music would it be? Well, I've put something together for you right now, which says it all, really. Whether it had been good live on stage, I don't know. But here's Elvis singing a song with the Beatles, never done live. Would you like to have a listen? Well, we're going to put it on the turntable anyway. Let's have a listen.

0: And that's what the Beatles would have sounded like if Elvis was in the band. I like that, and I'm going to give them a round of applause. I thought it was brilliant.
1: Yeah.
2: Women scream. Grown men flee. The police are helpless. Young girls run wild in the streets. Is it a conspiracy? Is it an invasion? Is it a revolution? Yes. It's the Beatles. This is an historic film event.
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2: 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A triumph. A first. A classic. Again. 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

Now I'm going to be talking about Lindsay Croft. I told you all earlier on that I was going to talk about it because I asked every one of you out there, in the day, did you have somebody you admired from the music scene, maybe a heartthrob, male or female, maybe you liked them or just liked their music? I said, you let me know your name and you let me know the name of the person who you admired, and I'll play some music from them just for you. Well, Lindsay texted me, in fact, she emailed me, she didn't text me, and she said, Roy Kelton Orbison. Well, that's Roy Orbison, I knew that. Born 1936, great American singer. I just loved him, Brian, everything he did, and I seen him in Ireland on two occasions. And I have to say, the Rialto Theatre in Derry, I appeared there a few times a few years ago, and that's where they loved him. They were mad on Roy Orbison, and I thought, well, Lindsay, I've got a song for you from the 60s I hope you enjoy. Let's get it on the turntable.

0: I don't quite know how to feel when so many people compliment me and you know, use words like legend or you know, inspiration, or things like that. But there again, it's these were just gifts that I was given, and I like to if I receive the gifts, to pass them along. So whatever people think of me, why I'm grateful, but it's not a lot of my doing. God gave me the voice. Didn't have a lot to do with that. Just a nice gift. A very nice gift. I thank him quite often. I was doing a concert one night, and everybody had a great time, and I had a great time, and I came back stage before everyone else did, before the finale was finished. I said, what a nice gift.
1: It's a good companion, the guitar. You can't take a piano with you. And I think that's why the guitar is so important to all kinds of music. You take the old guitar with you wherever you go. But sometimes just for relaxation, I'll come and play. So I would be doing this whether I was trying to create or not.
0: Yeah, I always wanted to be a singer. My father asked me when I was about 6 or 7. He said, you know, what are you going to be when you grow up? And I said, I'll be a singer. It's something that gets inside of you, and you don't have a lot of choice after that. But I always knew I would be a singer.
2: I have
0: used to be asked, how would I like to be remembered?
2: You're going to enjoy this quite a lot.

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1: We welcome you, James Brown. How did all of this trouble begin?
2: Living in America. Nothing wrong.
1: And what are you going to say to your fans when they ask you some questions about it?
2: I'm going to say I feel good.
1: It sounds to me as though you're not troubled by any of this at all.
2: This is a man's world.
1: Thanks for reminding us of that. James, I have to ask you one serious question here. I understand you already have started divorce proceedings. Does that mean that you're now eligible?
2: Yes, I'm eligible. I'm single. I want to mingle. And Papa's got a brand new bag living in America.
1: The women love you when you get out there.
2: Why is that, ladies?
1: Well, I'm asking you.
2: Huh? Because I look good.
1: Why do you think that is? You look good.
2: I smell good. I
1: yes.
2: feel good.
1: And you sing good.
2: And make love good.
1: Oh. Well, there we are. We don't have to ask anybody else. We got that from the source. There you are.
2: Papa's got a brand new bag. It's a man's world.

Well, now we're going to have a look at my album of the show. This is an album that I have selfishly chosen from my collection in my attic. And if you ever get the chance to listen to my show Late Night in the Attic on your favourite radio station, have a listen. It's all about music from my attic. The album I'm going to be mentioning is by Mr. Lou Christie, a young man with a very powerful voice. And I was going to join his band way back many years ago, but I decided for my own reasons not to. I didn't want to go to America. I didn't want to do it. 1966, the young man had a hit single called Lightning Strikes with an album of the same name on MGM Records. His real name, by the way, is Luigi Alfredo Giovanni Sacco. Nothing like Lou Christie, is it? Anyway, I'll get this on the turntable. I'm sure you want to listen to it.

Well, can I just say, in a few minutes' time, it will be time for me to love and leave you. Can I just say thank you very much for being with me. Thank you for giving up your time to share yourself with me, and I hope you've enjoyed all the things I've put forth to you today. I'm looking forward to seeing you next week already, so I hope you turn up and don't be late. I'm Brian James, and I've been with you for the last hour, and we're going to finish on something, well, you might enjoy. Grammy Music Awards 1967, the section record of the year. Let me tell you the nominees were. Frank Sinatra, Strangers in the Night. David Houston for Almost. Herb Alpert and the Tijuana Brass for What Now My Love, the Mamas and Papas for Monday Monday, and the new Vaudeville Winchester Cathedral Band. What was the winner? You guessed it. Frank Sinatra, Strangers in the Night. I'll hand you back to Frank, and I'll see you next week.

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Brian has left the building. He hasn't really. He sneaked off to the staff canteen. I think I will join him.

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1: Well, hello everybody, good morning, good afternoon, good evening, wherever you are in the world. I'm Brian James, and yes, this is the James Family Show.

Well, a big hello again, and thank you so much for tuning into the show. I'm Brian James, and you are listening to the James Family Show on your favourite radio station. It's been a week since I saw you, and I hope you have done lots and lots and lots of pleasant things. Let's have a look what's going on in the show today. Sue Barker. Sue Baker. I got that wrong. I apologise. Sue Baker is coming back to tell us about in the day she had an admirer. In fact, she didn't have an admirer. She admired someone else. She had a heartthrob, and she's going to be telling us all in a moment. I'll also be featuring a track from my album of the day, plus music Grammy Awards, and in a moment, my quiz. I want to see how clever you are. We kicked it off from 1978 with the Doolies, Love of My Life. What a great song that is. I've met the band, worked with the band on many occasions, very professional, brilliant bands. And we followed this up from 1984 with Limahl, Never Ending Story, from the film of the same name. Let me say hello to a few people who said hello to me before I even sat in this chair. So a big hello, Helen, Leanne, Brenda, Sel, Jesse, and Tim and Kate Wilson. Thank you all. I was just saying hello. It means so much. Now it's quiz time. I want to see how clever you are. All this is, I'm going to play you a little bit of an intro to a very, very well-known song. I want to know what it was called. Well, in fact, I don't want to know, because it's just for fun. Just play about with it and see if you can answer the question correctly. It's in three parts. What was it called? Who recorded it? And what year was it recorded? Shall we have a listen and see if you know the answer? How did you get on? Did you get the answer to that? It's in three parts. What was it called? Who recorded it? And what was the year it was released? I'll give you one more listen. No clues. Answers will be revealed in about 5 minutes' time. Right now, it's Clean Bandit from 2017.

0: rock and roll years.
1: Did you catch your breath?
2: Just about.
1: You're phenomenal. When we saw the old film of Oh, Carol, I remember the day you came to Philadelphia and there was a girl in the audience, Carol Scaldafari.
2: That's
1: you did
2: right.
1: not write that for her.
2: No, actually, that was written for a girl named Carol King, who was my first girlfriend.
1: Oh, that's wild. She wrote a return song, an answer song.
2: I saw her the other day. We reminisced about a fact that she wrote O'Neill.
1: That's why.
2: Yes.
1: Great lady. You know, I mentioned the fact that you write, produce, sing your own material. Has that ever stood you in good stead when you were caught in a pinch?
2: It certainly did. I think there's some kind of a magic if you can put it all together. I mean, the marriage between the voice, instrument, and piece of material.
1: You saw a mutual friend of ours recently in England. Would you reflect on Mr. P?
2: Billy Preston is an all-round entertainer. You know, I'm a great Stones fan, but I think he stole the evening because he is truly a professional.
1: He was working with Mick Jagger?
2: He opened up the Stones concert, yes.
1: You've written songs for Connie Francis, Cher, Andy Williams. You ever write a song for Brenda Lee?
2: No, I haven't, but we share the same throat doctor.
1: Reflect that. First time you ever saw her?
2: New Haven, Connecticut. She was about 13 years old, and her mom and I were standing in the wings, and she had a voice of a mature woman.
1: Great artist, Miss Brenda Lee.
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5: It is now time for me to give you the answer to the question I posed to you a few moments ago. How well did you do? Now be truthful. Did you know the answer? Did you Google the answer? Or didn't you know it at all? Well, I'm now going to reveal all to the tune, and I hope you've got the three-part question all correct. And if you've got the three parts all correct, you get a pat on the back from me and a great big smile. Here's the song I mentioned. It was recorded by Murray Wilson. It was Just What I Always Wanted, and the year was 1982. And if you got the three parts correct, well done.

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0: We are now going to have a look at what happened in this week many years ago, and I'm going to go straight back to 2007 and talk about Rod Stewart. Mr. Stewart collected his CBE from Prince Charles at Buckingham Palace. The singer, who was honoured for his services to music, wore a skull and crossbones tie, white trousers and a stripy suit. A stripy shirt, as you'd say. He stood out, didn't he? He stood out. 1997, John Denver. A trial against Mr. Denver for drunken driving ended in a hung jury. A deadlock 3-3. Denver's defense attorney argued that the singer suffered from a thyroid condition that had distorted blood alcohol tests. My goodness me, I must remember that one. And finally, in 1965, Paul McCartney. He was presented with the 5 Ivor Novello Awards at a lunch party at the Savoy in London. John Lennon refused to attend. Paul was 40 minutes late after he actually forgot about the appointment. My goodness me, how could you forget that?
1: I don't believe it!

0: played it for her, you play it for me.
1: Well, I don't think I can remember.
0: If she can stand it, I can. Play it.
1: Yes, boss.

Now we're going to be talking about heartthrobs. Okay, I asked all of you, I spoke to you all months and months ago. I said, listen, go back in the day, doesn't matter how long, 20, 30 years, I don't care. Male or female, did you have anybody who you fancied on the pop business? Or you just admired? Maybe you liked the music. I said, simply let me know their name and your name, and I'll play some music from that person or persons just for you. So 10 days ago, in fact 11 days ago, I had a lovely email from Sue Baker, who's just texted me and said, Brian, you got my name wrong at the start. I did say Sue, I said Sue Barker, but then within 10 seconds, maybe less, I changed it. Sue, how could I forget your name? Sue Baker. In the day, Brian, I sent you an email and I hope you've got it. I have got the email in front of me. Noel Scott Engel. That was the man you fancied and loved his voice, better known as Scott Walker. You probably know him from the Walker Brothers. Born in 1943, unfortunately we lost him in 2019. The man had a wonderful voice. Sue, I agree with you, a great voice. I know you fancied him. Nothing to do with me, I just like the voice. Let's get this on a turntable just for you.

0: I had the most fun. I got a chance to sing to Her Majesty, which was the reason for our trip over here.
1: What was that like, Neil? Was that?
0: Well, it was unique and extraordinary. I had a chance to speak to Her Majesty during the admission before I went on, and we had a nice chat, and she had some nice. She really wanted to talk to my wife about horses, and they did talk and had a nice conversation. And
1: was she swaying a little bit? Was she doing a little?
0: I hope so. Yeah? I hope so. The rest of the audience was. We were all having a good time during the show, and I did chat with Prince Philip for a little bit. Wonderful experience. I don't think I'll forget it.
1: Yeah, I'm sure. And Prince William, well, he's a fan as well, we understand. But is it right that you were going to change the words of Sweet Caroline to Sweet Catherine?
0: I hadn't heard that, but...
1: Oh, right. Oh, well, there you go. We thought we'd ask, but...
0: I'd be happy to.
2: Well, we just heard you was a big fan. And that, you were on the list of maybes for the wedding, sing the wedding.
0: That's wonderful.
2: Yeah.
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5: Now it is time for me to select a track from one of my albums in my collection. On this radio station, you'll hear my other shows, Late Night in the Attic, as it's called. And it's featured in my attic when I'm surrounded by a plethora, isn't that a lovely word? A plethora of music, whether it's CDs, EPs, vinyl, cassettes, I've got the lot. My wife's not very happy. She says, they gather dust, throw them in the bin, Brian. I can't believe she said that. Anyway, I've chosen the track from an album that was released in 2001, and I just kind of like this track, Steps. I bet they're quite good live, and I've got an album that was bought for me by my daughter, Steps Greatest Hits. She's a massive fan. She's seen them 15 times, so that's massive, isn't it? The album was number one, it went platinum, and the track I have chosen from it is a great track. After The Lover's Gone, let's put it on the turntable.

so sorry to interrupt, Stebs, but I've got to tell you something, that in a few minutes' time, it'll be time for me to love and leave you. I hope you've enjoyed the show, and I'll see you the same time, same place next week. Don't be late. Have fun, everyone.

0: doctors have said it's because I broke my nose playing football.
1: Right.
0: And that has given me this huskiness.
1: Wow.
0: Right. And they've actually said, you, if you straighten your nose out, you'll breathe better, but you may lose your voice. So I said, no way, mate.
2: No way.
1: Wow.
0: No, I got an elbow across the nose playing football. Mm. But I always wanted to sound like Sam Cooke, you know, it's Reading, so I purposely worked on the rasp.
1: Mm. Oh,
0: yeah. You know, but I think it's purely by accident and obviously maybe God's gift.
1: And do you have to work to prepare for singing?
0: Good hours warm up.
1: Wow.
0: And a good half an hour warm up afterwards. Tons and tons of water. And if I lose my voice after a concert, if I overstretch, the next day I have to wear a sign that says I cannot talk to anybody and I have voice rest for 8 to 10 hours. And it works miracles.
1: I bet.
0: The voice comes back.
1: Must be handy having to wear one of those necklaces.
0: Oh, God, it's a godsend.

Hi everyone, thank you so much for joining me. Thank you for twiddling your knobs and finding me. I'm Brian James, and come into my attic where you'll hear some great music. This is my Late Night in the Attic show, coming to you live from your favourite radio station.

0: what can fans expect from the Eagles South African Tour 2012?
1: A bunch of really old guys sounding really good, sounding young.
2: Much better than they look.
1: Yeah. We'll be playing probably for about 2 hours, 2:20, something like that. Most all the songs I think people will know, as we try to, get the right sort of set list for that show. And we have four lead singers, Joe and Timothy, plus Don and myself, so it keeps, there's a sort of interest, it doesn't get boring.
2: There's a good variety in the show,
1: yeah.
2: Because the same guy's not singing all the time, Joe Walsh is always fun to watch on stage. He's sort of the wild card,
1: We always watch him.
2: Yeah, we watch him closely. We have him followed.

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1: Hi, I'm Daryl Hall.
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Well, once again, a big hello from me, and can I say thank you so much for joining me. I'm Brian James, and you're joining me in my Late Night in the Attic show, In My Attic, where I am surrounded by a plethora of music. So much music, whether it's CDs, cassettes, 45s, you name it, albums, CPs, LPs, I've got the lot. My wife, she thinks I'm mad. Why do I want to lock myself up in here? To entertain you, that's why I like it. So coming in, the kettle's on, the biscuit tin is open, it's full of biscuits. On the show today, I'll be discussing my album of the show that I have selected from my selection, my own albums. I've selected a track which I think you'll rather enjoy. Also, we'll be discussing Grammy Music Awards, and I'm going to be giving you a test in a moment, a quiz to see how clever you are. First of all, let me say hello to a few people who have said hello to me before I even came on air. So a big hello back to Dave, Lynn, Brenda, Angela, Faye, and Tim and Sharon West. Thank you all just for stopping by and saying hello. Now it's quiz time. I am going to be asking you a simple quiz. I think it is. You might think different. I am going to play you a bit of an intro to a well-known song by a very well-known band. All I want you to do is find out who sang it, what it was called, and what year was it released. It's a three-part question. Okay, who sang it, the name of the song, and the year it was released. Let's have a listen and see how clever you are.

How clever were you? Have you got it already? Are you thinking, I know where it is? Or are you thinking, I know that song, but I can't think what it's called? Let's have another listen. Let's have another listen. In about 5 minutes' time, I'll be giving you the answer. Don't go away.

0: When she moved to Nashville in 1959, Patsy Cline seemed more like a throwback to country music's past than a bridge to its future. Many of her songs had honky-tonk themes like cheating. She could yodel as well as Hank Williams. And she intended to be as big a star as he had been. Virginia Patterson Hensley had been born near Winchester, Virginia in 1932 and dropped out of high school at age 15 after her abusive father deserted the family.
1: I've loved and lost again.
0: She began singing in bars and supper clubs to help support her mother and siblings. Her rich voice had a remarkable power that impressed everyone who heard it.
1: I've loved and lost again.
0: By 1954, she was appearing regularly on a country television show in Washington, D.C.

You have joined us today live with Brian James. Yes, Brian James, that presenter who looks nothing like James Bond, George Clooney, or even Brad Pitt, but he plays some great music.

Now then, let's get back to my quiz. I asked you a question in three parts, and I said, if you get the three right, I'd give you a pat on the back. I don't think it's that hard, but you never know. I'm going to be revealing the answer for you right now. If you said it was the Beatles, that's right. If you said it was And I Love Her, you are right again. And for the third part, if you said it was 1964, you've got the three right, three part right. You've got three pats on the back from me. That's something to look forward to, isn't it?

0: that I didn't mention it to you, but there was a song from 1963 from your Please Please Me album, Anna, which was written by Arthur Alexander.
1: And, yeah.
0: Yeah, do you mind if I play that one?
1: Oh, I love it, man. There's not many people know that. If ever I meet a girl called Anna, I say, we did a song about you. Nobody ever knows the Beatles did a song called Anna. So all the Annas out there now know.
0: Exactly.
1: Thanks and to this show.
0: I used to love that Beatles radio show. Remember when it was the four of you just going nuts on the air on a Friday night or something?
1: Pop Go the Beatles.
0: Oh, that was so hilarious. So I used to run home from college to listen to that.
1: It was great to do those things, you know, because it was, you'd never been exposed to anything like that, you know. So you go into a studio, it was the Beeb, so it was all that institution thing. But then you'd get to play all your little favourite tracks.
0: And you got to destroy their rules a bit. You know, like, you could hear voices in the background, oh, hey, come on, Rick, you know, shut up, you know, let's play this.
1: And then there's always an announcer, well, George, what do you think of this? It's marvellous. It's going to judge me. I don't know. Can I take it off?
0: It was great. They should dig up some of them shows, you know. Yeah. It'd be hilarious. Yeah. I used to love them. Yeah. So, I was like,

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0: We're now going to have a look at what happened on this week many years ago, and I'm going to go straight back to 2008. Rolling Stone Ronnie Wood left his wife of 23 years and moved in with an 18-year-old cocktail Russian waitress. It was 61 at the time. A bit of a difference, isn't there? 43 years. He seduced her. He did. He took her to his luxury pad in Ireland, saying, "I'm not saying any more." 1980, 46 years ago, Olivia Newton-John and the Electric Light Orchestra had a UK number one single with Xanadu, taken from the film of the same name. And 1962, yes, a long time ago, 64 years ago, Ray Charles was at number one on the UK singles chart with I Can't Stop Loving You. It was his only UK number one, and it was taken from his album called The Music Sounds in Country and Western. I don't know. I think I've got that album. I'm not sure they've got that right. I'll check that out while I'm off the air. In the meantime, I think we'll have a listen to that single, shall we?
1: I don't believe it! It must

0: That's when I know I'll be over you. One day,
1: the last
0: a red night.

young folks been saying to me, "Hey, Pops, what you mean, what a wonderful world? How about all them wars all over the place? You call them wonderful? And how about hunger and pollution? They ain't so wonderful either. But how about listening to old Pops for a minute? Seems to me it ain't the world that's so bad, but what we are doing to it. And all I'm saying is, see what a wonderful world it would be if only we'd give it a chance. Love, baby, love. That's the secret. Yeah. If lots more of us loved each other, we'd solve lots more problems. And man, this world would be a guesser. That's why old Pops keeps saying,

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1: Hi, I'm Kate Bush.
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4: I had the most fun. I got a chance to sing to Her Majesty, which was the reason for our trip over here.
5: What was that like?
6: This was a great interview by the man himself, Mr. Neil Diamond.
4: Unique and extraordinary. I had a chance to speak to Her Majesty during the admission before I went on, and we had a nice chat, and she had some nice... She really wanted to talk to my wife about horses, and they did talk and had a nice conversation, and...
5: Was she swaying a little bit? Was she doing a little, you know?
4: I hope so.
5: Yeah?
4: I hope so. The rest of the audience was. We were all having a good time during the show. And I did chat with Prince Philip for a little bit.
5: Mm-hmm.
4: Wonderful, wonderful, wonderful experience. I don't think I'll forget it.
5: Yeah, I'm sure. And Prince William, well, he's a fan as well, we understand. But is it right that you were going to change the words of Sweet Caroline to Sweet Catherine?
4: I hadn't heard that, but...
5: Oh, right. Oh, well, there you go. We thought we'd ask, but...
4: I'd be happy to.
7: Well, we just heard you as a big fan, and that, you know, you were on the list of maybes for the wedding, to sing at the wedding.
4: That's wonderful.
7: Yeah.

0: What a beautiful song that is. Neil Diamond himself. The song was written by Neil, and if I remember, a French guy, Gilbert something, Bicord or something like that, from the 1980 film The Jazz Singer, and a film that we've either got or seen many times. Oh, just brilliant. Brilliant.
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0: Well, once again, can I thank you for joining me today or tonight or this morning, whatever time it is in the world where you live. I'm Brian James, and you're joining me in my attic, surrounded by my albums, EPs, singles, you name it, I've got it. Well, I'm not sure I've got everything, but I've got an awful lot. And I have chosen a track for you right now from an album that I love. So many albums to choose, and I thought, well, we'll go around about the 2000-2015 today and have a look what's there. And I came across a lovely album. It's called This Town, This Town. It was recorded by Niall Horan, H-O-R-A-N, who was a member of that very well-known band, well, One Direction. I think it came out as single as well in 2016, 2017, something like that, on Capitol Records, and I've chosen the song, the lead song from this album, which I think is wonderful. Niall Horan, 2016 or 17, This Town.

Well, a long time ago, I said, listen, if any of you want to email me or message me, let me know what you your top five songs were. I will play the number one. And I had a lovely email I come yesterday from Helen Thompson. Helen, I hope you're listening to the show. I did tell you what time it was on, so I hope you're sitting there and enjoying it. Helena said, Brian, here's my top five. If you could play the number one for me, I'd be so happy. There's a lot of so's there, a lot of so's. Number five was The Searchers, Sweets for My Sweet. They're all 60s, these are all 60s. Number four was The Hollies and Bus Stop. Number three was The Walker Brothers, The Sun Ain't Gonna Shine Anymore. Number two was Peter and Gordon, World Without Love. And number one, shall I play your number one? Because everybody will know it as soon as I play it. Helen, let's get it on the turntable. Oh. 1964, The Beach Boys, Don't Worry Baby. Great track, Helen. Thank you for contacting me. Thank you.

I'm sorry to butt in, just a quickie. We've only got a few minutes to go before I love and leave you. Thank you for being with me today. Hope you've enjoyed the show. And I'm back next week, same time, same place. Don't be late. See you then.

You have been listening to The Brian James Show, live. Brian has left the building. He hasn't really. He sneaked off to the staff canteen. I think I will join him.

Hi, and welcome to Showtime with me, Bob A. Baker. I've got a love song show for you this time. I'm going to try and get you in the mood. Fourteen tracks, 55 minutes, 57 seconds of love music. Let's start it all off with Take That. And they're asking, how deep is your love?

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And never let her slip away. On Bite to Bite Love Songs with me, Bob A. Baker.

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From Billy Paul to George Michael. From the album, ladies and gentlemen, the best of George Michael. This is I Can't Make You Love Me on Bite to Bite Love Songs.

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Take care, and until the next time, it's bye-bye for now.